Mach 1-2, Delta 1-3, roger the Eastern Napalm down in the tree line. You get switch ground, trying to put it down here. RAM 1-3, you will take the spot with wood charges. Let us press the mortar fire off the tree line.

Northwest 2, Northwest 3, roger. They ain't some napalm down here, the tree line. You can switch ground, trying to put it down here. Rap 13, you will fix the fuck with wood charges. Let us press the mortar fire off the tree line.

Buck 12, Buck 13, roger. There ain't some neighbor up down in the tree line. He just switched around, trying to put it down here. Ride 13, you will fix the Buck with wood charges. Gonna press the mortar fire off the tree line.